0: me and my partners, man, we was over here at this park over right up for Dumont and Berman, and we was playing basketball, right? All of a sudden, some niggas coming in and just start setting up the equipment. And they said, yeah, so niggas start jamming. Yeah, yeah, okay, cool, right on. Them niggas set up this shit, had the two turntables, and this black nigga with a finger, with waves in his head, because we used to wear the waves, you know, with the brush, we used to brush our shit and put the Mary's grease in there. And then he was rapping, man. But then there was this other rapper by the name of Super Slim was coming over here. You know, like there was like robberies, and we just standing just watching them. And the niggas rapping, he said, "Yeah, Super Slim, you ain't shit, so get your dead ass out of here." And it was the funniest thing, man. And dude was just like, It was the funniest thing, man. They were just making them all kind of fucking.
1: Was that Dr. Love?
0: Brooklyn, East New York. Yep, right on Dumont Avenue. And Berman, yep, right there, man. This is like back in 75 and 76.
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And they wonder how we'll raise our children. And they tell me that I'm living with a monster. And they whisper that she took up with a villain. But I don't see dragon scales. And I don't see claws and fangs. All I'm looking at is arms that hold me. Brown eyes that understand. And when she closed those eyes one final time, no pipers came. But I know I gotta love this truer than a military sniper's aim. 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

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You can fill up the sea with the things I don't know. 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I'm not blind to the cycle. We're pressed in the spine of a Bible. They define the divine by the title, but what did Christ say? To be kind to my rival. 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It's true, yeah. 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
0: All right, we got something for the ass.
2: Quiet. Sarge said this was going to be pretty easy.
3: Yeah, but never underestimate those fucking niggers.
2: All right, are you ready?
3: Yeah, as ready as I'll ever be.
2: All right, on 3, 1, 2, 3. 3, motherfuckers!

0: 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Where the volume on this motherfucker?
1: Hold on, one time.
2: Put the joint up.
1: Shit.
3: Hey, you motherfuckers want to step out the car? 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
1: Get your motherfucking ass off of me.
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0: drop and fall again like sun do. 3,000 mazes off the top, I gotta run to. 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
1: Yeah, yeah. 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